0: Dank u. 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
1: 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We spraken voor een concert met Haitham Safia en vroegen hem naar zijn liefde voor de oud. Hoe kwam je in Nederland terecht?
2: Well, it is a very nice story. The thing is, I was a student in Jerusalem and my dream somehow was to continue studying and to go to get interacted with many other cultures in New York. So my dream was going to New York, but I remember in the last year of studying in Jerusalem, someone from Groningen have contacted me and asked me to come to visit Holland as first and to join them for a dance company to play with them for 1 month. So I came for 1 month in the summer vacation, and the cooperation was very good that instead of 1 month, we stayed for 3 years. We toured all over Europe, and meanwhile, I started with my own projects and bands, and it went very good. And now I'm very proud to say that Holland became and turned to be my New York.
1: Waar komt jouw belangstelling voor verschillende stijlen muziek vandaan?
2: Well, since I'm coming from a country which is a mix of different cultures and different incomes, in the sense of like, it is multi-culti in the sense of nationalities, where I'm coming actually from, some of the Galilee, I always felt that music, it's a language to everyone. And it can get people together and can talk to them much easier than using the tongue or the mouth by saying and telling stories. When you play music, you can come all together. And nowadays, for sure, you have to keep the tradition as one side, but on the other side, you have to be open and to get yourself into other cultures and to bring the other cultures to you. And this is what I like in such a country of Holland, that it was for me very much opening up, and I met many nationalities and many people, and I think I have succeeded by now to combine my music with blues, jazz and classical Western music. And nowadays I'm even more busy with electronics and with laptop and the modern thing, because everything is reachable nowadays. With a one click of the internet, you reach the whole world.
3: Yeah, it's very exciting. Yeah.
1: Hoe is dat zo gegroeid?
2: Well, nowadays I have 8 CDs in the market, but it all started with one idea of mine of one day in a studio, which was my first album, which is called My Instrument Ode. And in there, I just played the instrument without knowing nothing about what I'm going to do. It's all improvised. But I feel every time I listen to it that my heart and my soul is in there. After that experience, it started all with always in a parallel thing. One time, No Blues, which is a band from Deventer, have produced and get a CD. In the meantime, I did my own thing. So it was Farewell Shalabi from No Blues, so I did Blossom. And then they went to Yadunia of No Blues, then I did the Haitham Safia Quartet Promises. Then we did Lumen, and I did the No Complication, and now the fourth CD of No Blues is Hela Hela, and now I'm busy thinking, what should I do now next?
1: Wat zijn de plannen voor dit jaar?
2: Well, the thing is for sure to keep busy with the nice making of music. This is what interests me every time again. And now I'm trying just for sure to continue with No Blues, with my own bands, and I'm twisting my head what is interesting me this year. So I'm thinking actually combining my instrument with more the modern laptop and guitar and this kind of stuff. But on the other side, I'm even thinking to make something simple as I did it with my first CD. So, just to close the circle of easiness and then to grow further and to go a step further.
1: We vervolgen het concert van Haitham Safia en No Complication, dat plaatsvond in de Engelenbak in Amsterdam op 19 januari jongstleden. 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

title of the next piece is My Freedom, composed by Murad Khoury. I don't know why he needs freedom, but it feels like freedom.

je dois manger n'importe quoi. I break off the corner of your mind. I'm eating your mind. I'm eating your body.